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I say you look so fine that I really want to make you mine. 4, 5, 6, come on and get your kicks. 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

All right, that was Rise Against right here on the Hangover Brunch. The song is called Audience of One, which is sort of like my audience. I know my mom's always listening, so there's one at least. Even though those guys are known for their screaming guitars and sort of political punch-you-in-the-face kind of songs, that one always felt a little more reflective, kind of about growing apart, looking around, and realizing the world got a little quieter while you weren't paying attention. All right, we're going to go into The Last Dinner Party, Nothing Matters. This song started as a slow, sort of sad piano ballad before it turned into a huge, dramatic indie anthem. The band said it's basically about falling so hard for somebody, the rest of the world just kind of disappears for a while. Oh, that's sweet.

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All right, that was Glass Animals doing Gooey. That was their lounge session. And honestly, that weird little sound at the very beginning, I like it. A lot of people thought it sounded like a toy keyboard or like an old ringtone or something from a Fisher-Price cash register. I don't know. The whole Glass Animals thing, though, that's their thing. Dave Bailey records random sounds all over the place and turns them into, I don't know, instruments, I guess. They use clinking bottles and old electronics and household noises and cars, just layered them into songs and turned it into something. The entire lounge sessions were cool because they stripped everything down and recorded them in a way that felt warmer, almost sleepy, like a late Sunday morning music instead of like a packed festival set. And Gooey already had that dreamy vibe, but this version, I don't know, even more dramatic. All right, here's Blink. What's My Age Again?

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1: Man, that acoustic version of Fell on Black Days from Soundgarden always hits different on a Sunday morning stripped down like that. Chris Cornell said the song was about those weird moments in life where it seemed completely normal, and then all of a sudden your mindset shifts for no reason at all. Stripped down acoustic, it is almost less like a performance and more like somebody just telling the truth up there. All right, I got Bleachers coming up with Roller Coaster. Jack Antonoff wrote this one to feel like pure nostalgia, like summer nights, windows down, trying to hold on to a moment before it just disappears forever. Perfect hangover brunch kind of song.

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All right, that was Youngblood and Halsey doing I Will Follow You Into the Dark. Great song, originally from Death Cab for Cutie. Really cool version of that song, too, because they didn't try to overdo it or change it. They kept it fragile and simple, which is exactly what makes that song work in the first place. All right, I got Hozier coming up, Cherry Wine. He recorded this song, the vocals and the guitar part, live in one take in 5 minutes in a hotel room, just kind of trying to keep it completely raw and quiet. You can hear the little imperfections in it, and that is exactly why it feels so real and so cool.

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All right, that was Corey Taylor taking on London Calling from The Clash. I gave him a ride to one of his shows about 25 years ago. Anyway, pretty cool hearing somebody known for like heavy chaos strip it back and do a song that meant so much to the punk and alternative music world in the first place. Corey's always talked about how bands like The Clash shaped the way he thought about songwriting, like long before Slipknot ever existed. All right, we got Paramore now, still into you. Hayley Williams wrote this after her relationship with their guitarist Taylor York survived sort of a rough patch between those guys. Instead of making like another breakup song, they leaned all the way into writing something happy and awkward and honest about still liking the person that you've been with for years.

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All right, that is one of the coolest collaborations ever. That was Johnny Cash and Joe Strummer from The Clash. Oh, Johnny Cash and The Clash. Anyway, doing a Bob Marley song. Like, how weird is that whole thing? Redemption song, such a cool combination of voices, because both of them always had that sort of worn-in honesty to the way they sang. They recorded it during those legendary American recording sessions with Rick Rubin, which is one of the best producers in the entire world. Even Tom Morello played guitar on that one. So very, very cool. All right, I got Seether now. Remedy right here on the Hangover Brunch with Angelo.

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All right, that was Yellow Card Way Away right here on the Hangover Brunch. I spent part of my day yesterday. It started raining early in the morning, so I spent part of that over at my mom's house. She lives out here in Norfolk, helping her with some projects. And honestly, she's a genius behind a lot of the stuff. She had like a newer refrigerator. Well, not newer, brand new refrigerator. But the cabinet doors above it would not open anymore because they hit sort of the raised hinges on this refrigerator. So she wanted me to take the hinges off inside the cabinet doors, put a small piano hinge so that the doors now lift vertically. It was genius. It worked absolutely perfect. And then she had a piece of artwork that she wanted hung. She knew where she wanted it, how to make it happen. And I just kind of brought some tools over and did a little bit of work. So I love that kind of stuff. All right, here's Bush, Glycerin, Hangover Brunch.

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Black Hills and the Collie. It wasn't really dangerous for us. We just catch you coughing

All right, that was Green Day doing the acoustic version of When I Come Around. It's kind of cool hearing that song stripped down because it reminds you it was written before Green Day even became a giant stadium band. Billy Joe wrote it after a breakup when he was still basically living broke in the Bay Area punk scene. And underneath all the loud guitars, it's really just a straightforward song about somebody figuring themselves out a little bit too late. Here's Al J now with Tessellate. Even the name fits the vibe. A tessellation is when shapes repeat and sort of lock together with no gaps. And the whole song kind of feels like that. It's layered, it's hypnotic, it's weirdly mathematical, which I love, and smooth at the same time. Just like me too.

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All right, that was Our Lady Peace. Superman's dead. And next Sunday, I might not even be in here for the Hangover Brunch. I will probably be out at Jackalope, where you guys should be, right there at the VB Oceanfront around 31st Street. The whole place is going to be packed all weekend long. Skateboarding, BMX, skimboarding, motocross, live music, food trucks, all kinds of stuff going on all day. So, yeah, and the best part is it's free. So if you're looking for something to do next weekend in VB, definitely check out Jackalope. All right, here's the Killers doing Wonderwall and the Hangover Brunch, and I will see you guys tomorrow morning, 6 a.m.

missed out on a couple of songs today that you wanted to hear. Before I sing the song, I would first like to say that Liam Gallagher is my king. He's one of my kings. This is in no way meant to disparage anything that he did. I think he's got problems today. But any night that Wonderwall is being sung by a lot of people is just a good thing. So let's do it.

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